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1: What a dog.
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0: Un tout petit France Inter.
1: I've hunted from high and low, I've looked them in the eye. I dream about the perfect way to make this devil die. Come taste my blade, you manky bear, for gobbling up my leg. I'll hunt you, then I'll skin you, hang your noggin on a peg. Mordu, mordu, mordu, mordu. You're ancient as the Highlands and as unforgiven too. Mordu, mordu, mordu, mordu. Now the time has come for all of us to slaughter you.
2: He's bigger than a Cullen, killing armies with his paws. Mordu is never happy till the blood runs from his jaws. He bores us in the mountains and he fights with every clan. His teeth and jaws have ripped the heart.

0: Waterloo. 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We'll splash a dram of whiskey on his snout at every ball. Tales we'll tell from glen to glen of how we slayed the beast, and all will toast brave Highland men at every royal feast.
1: Mon tout petit, France Inter.

0: vivant sans terre.
1: John, you're right. It's good to know you're bright. For intellect can wash away confusion. George sees and Annabelle agrees. Most folderols an optical illusion. You three know it's true that 1 + 1 = 2. Yes, logic is the rock of

0: And I'm never incorrect, that you're far too old to give in to imagination.
1: No, not yet.
0: Some people like to splash and play. Can you imagine that? And

0: On second thoughts, perhaps you're right. It makes no sense to take a bath this early.
1: Wait, I want to take a bath.
2: Oh, really?
0: Up you go, and in you go.
1: Georgie, what happened? Will I be all right?
0: Well, it is just a bath after all, but then again, it's not my tub.
1: Shouldn't you go in after them?
0: No, I had my bath this morning, thank you.
1: Well, if you won't, I will!

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Doggies paddling 20 leagues below might seem real, but we know it's not so. To cook without a recipe, can you imagine that? And heaven knows what lives within that.

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0: Hey, ça monte tour de passer en dessous. Hein. And will you pay me till the bells all for playing? When I grow rich, till the bells all short ditch. Here comes a devil to light you to bed. Here comes a chopper to chop off your head. Chop, chop. Encore, à toi Tintinabule.
2: Shahar, shahar, shahar, shahar, shahar, shahar, shahar, shahar, shahar, shahar, shahar, shahar, shahar, shahar, shahar, shahar, shahar, shahar, shahar, shahar, shahar, shahar, shahar, shahar, 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shahar, shahar, shahar, shahar, shahar, shahar, shahar, shahar, shahar, shahar, shahar, shahar, shahar, shahar, shahar, shahar, shahar, shahar, shahar, shahar, shahar, shahar, shahar, shahar, shahar, shahar, shahar, shahar, shahar, shahar, shahar, shahar, shahar, shahar, shahar, shahar, shahar, shahar, shahar, shahar, shahar, shahar, shahar, shahar, shahar, shahar, shahar, shahar,

0: mon tout petit. 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
1: 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The prettiest little tree that you ever did see. Now the tree was in the hole, and the hole was in the ground, and the green grass grew all around, the green grass grew all around, and on that tree there was a limb, the prettiest little limb.

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Now the twig on the branch, and the branch on the limb, and the limb on the tree in the hole, and the hole in the ground, and the green grass grew all around, the green grass grew all around. Now on that twig there was a nest, the prettiest little nest that you ever did see. Now the nest on the twig, and the twig on the branch, and the branch on the

There was an egg, the prettiest little egg that you ever did see. Now the egg in the nest on the twig and the branch on the limb and the tree in the hole in the ground. And the green grass grew all around, and the green grass grew all around. Now in that egg, there was a bird.

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Eyelash on the bird, and the bird in the egg, and the egg in the nest, the nest on

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The bug on the eyelash on the bird in the egg in the nest and the twig, the